0: 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Whole different animal.
1: She a whole different animal. 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
1: Well, I'm still figuring out what's best for me.

0: lanjut ya. 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
1: Well, I'm still figuring out what's best for me.

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